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5: Been a lot of clouds around for the early morning. There may be a few showers starting to form. Our low settling to the upper 40s. And then an increase of showers and even a few isolated thunderstorms by Thursday late day. And more rounds of showers with thunderstorms by Thursday night into Friday. Thursday's high from the low to mid 60s and our Friday high mid to upper 60s. I'm meteorologist Jennifer Naramore.

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2: 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When others say no,

0: been a lot of clouds around for the early morning. There may be a few showers starting to form. Our low settling to the upper 40s. And then an increase of showers and even a few isolated thunderstorms by Thursday late day. And more rounds of showers with thunderstorms by Thursday night into Friday. Thursday's high from the low to mid 60s and our Friday high mid to upper 60s. I'm meteorologist Jennifer Naramore.
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3: Been a lot of clouds around for the early morning. There may be a few showers starting to form. Our low settling to the upper 40s. And then an increase of showers and even a few isolated thunderstorms by Thursday late day. And more rounds of showers with thunderstorms by Thursday night into Friday. Thursday's high from the low to mid 60s and our Friday high mid to upper 60s. I'm meteorologist Jennifer Naramore.

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5: Been a lot of clouds around for the early morning. There may be a few showers starting to form. Our low settling to the upper 40s. And then an increase of showers and even a few isolated thunderstorms by Thursday late day. And more rounds of showers with thunderstorms by Thursday night into Friday. Thursday's high from the low to mid-60s and our Friday high mid to upper 60s. I'm meteorologist Jennifer Naramore.
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3: 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When others say no, AIS says yes.
6: St. Joe Q Country weather.
7: Been a lot of clouds around for the early morning. There may be a few showers starting to form. Our low settling to the upper 40s. And then an increase of showers and even a few isolated thunderstorms by Thursday late day. And more rounds of showers with thunderstorms by Thursday night into Friday. Thursday's high from the low to mid 60s and our Friday high mid to upper 60s. I'm meteorologist Jennifer Naramore.
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4: Been a lot of clouds around for the early morning. There may be a few showers starting to form. Our low settling to the upper 40s. And then an increase of showers and even a few isolated thunderstorms by Thursday late day. And more rounds of showers with thunderstorms by Thursday night into Friday. Thursday's high from the low to mid 60s and our Friday high mid to upper 60s. I'm meteorologist Jennifer Naramore.
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4: Been a lot of clouds around for the early morning. There may be a few showers starting to form. Our low settling to the upper 40s. And then an increase of showers and even a few isolated thunderstorms by Thursday late day. And more rounds of showers with thunderstorms by Thursday night into Friday. Thursday's high from the low to mid 60s and our Friday high mid to upper 60s. I'm meteorologist Jennifer Naramore.

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4: Been a lot of clouds around for the early morning. There may be a few showers starting to form. Our low settling to the upper 40s. And then an increase of showers and even a few isolated thunderstorms by Thursday late day. And more rounds of showers with thunderstorms by Thursday night into Friday. Thursday's high from the low to mid 60s and our Friday high mid to upper 60s. I'm meteorologist Jennifer Naramore.
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1: St. Joe, cute country western.
2: Been a lot of clouds around for the early morning. There may be a few showers starting to form. Our low settling to the upper 40s. And then an increase of showers and even a few isolated thunderstorms by Thursday late day or more.
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1: Weather. Been a lot of clouds around for the early morning. There may be a few showers starting to form. Our low settling to the upper 40s. And then an increase of showers and even a few isolated thunderstorms by Thursday late day. And more rounds of showers with thunderstorms by Thursday night and Friday. Thursday's high from the low to mid 60s and our Friday high mid to upper 60s. I'm meteorologist Jennifer Naramore.
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4: Been a lot of clouds around for the early morning. There may be a few showers starting to form. Our low settling to the upper 40s. And then an increase of showers and even a few isolated thunderstorms by Thursday late day. And more rounds of showers with thunderstorms by Thursday night into Friday. Thursday's high from the low to mid 60s and our Friday high mid to upper 60s. I'm meteorologist Jennifer Naramore.

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3: Been a lot of clouds around for the early morning. There may be a few showers starting to form. Our low settling to the upper 40s. And then an increase of showers and even a few isolated thunderstorms by Thursday late day. And more rounds of showers with thunderstorms by Thursday night and Friday. Thursday's high from the low to mid 60s and our Friday high mid to upper 60s. I'm meteorologist Jennifer Naramore.
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4: Been a lot of clouds around for the early morning. There may be a few showers starting to form. Our low settling to the upper 40s. And then an increase of showers and even a few isolated thunderstorms by Thursday late day. And more rounds of showers with thunderstorms by Thursday night into Friday. Thursday's high from the low to mid 60s and our Friday high mid to upper 60s. I'm meteorologist Jennifer Naramore.
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2: Been a lot of clouds around for the early morning. There may be a few showers starting to form. Our low settling to the upper 40s. And then an increase of showers and even a few isolated thunderstorms by Thursday late day. And more rounds of showers with thunderstorms by Thursday night into Friday. Thursday's high from the low to mid 60s and our Friday high mid to upper 60s. I'm meteorologist Jennifer Naramore.
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4: Been a lot of clouds around for the early morning. There may be a few showers starting to form. Our low settling to the upper 40s. And then an increase of showers and even a few isolated thunderstorms by Thursday late day. And more rounds of showers with thunderstorms by Thursday night into Friday. Thursday's high from the low to mid 60s and our Friday high mid to upper 60s. I'm meteorologist Jennifer Naramore.
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1: Been a lot of clouds around for the early morning. There may be a few showers starting to form. Our low settling to the upper 40s. And then an increase of showers and even a few isolated thunderstorms by Thursday late day. And more rounds of showers with thunderstorms by Thursday night into Friday. Thursday's high from the low to mid 60s and our Friday high mid to upper 60s. I'm meteorologist Jennifer Naramore.

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4: Been a lot of clouds around for the early morning. There may be a few showers starting to form. Our low settling to the upper 40s. And then an increase of showers and even a few isolated thunderstorms by Thursday late day. And more rounds of showers with thunderstorms by Thursday night into Friday. Thursday's high from the low to mid 60s and our Friday high mid to upper 60s. I'm meteorologist Jennifer Naramore.
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6: Been a lot of clouds around for the early morning. There may be a few showers starting to form. Our low settling to the upper 40s. And then an increase of showers and even a few isolated thunderstorms by Thursday late day. And more rounds of showers with thunderstorms by Thursday night into Friday. Thursday's high from the low to mid 60s and our Friday high mid to upper 60s. I'm meteorologist Jennifer Naramore.
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been a lot of clouds around for the early morning. There may be a few showers starting to form. Our low settling to the upper 40s. And then an increase of showers and even a few isolated thunderstorms by Thursday late day. And more rounds of showers with thunderstorms by Thursday night into Friday. Thursday's high from the low to mid 60s and our Friday high mid to upper 60s. I'm meteorologist Jennifer Naramore.

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Hey, it's Brad. Good morning and happy Thursday already. Crazy. Here's Corey Kent from Bixby, Oklahoma. 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

0: St. Joe's Q Country 92.7. Hey, it's Brad. What's up? There you go. That's Carrie Underwood. More Cashville today. 8, noon, and 4 with the Comfort Center Pool Spa and Fireplace. Man, I can't believe it's Thursday already. The big weekend coming up. Morgan Wallen. We have Morgan Wallen coming up. And Kenny Chesney next on Q Country 92.7.
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3: Been a lot of clouds around for the early morning. There may be a few showers starting to form. Our low settling to the upper 40s. And then an increase of showers and even a few isolated thunderstorms by Thursday late day. And more rounds of showers with thunderstorms by Thursday night and Friday. Thursday's high from the low to mid 60s and our Friday high mid to upper 60s. I'm meteorologist Jennifer Naramore.
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St. Joe's Q Country 92.7. Hey, it's Brad. Good morning. Throwback Thursday music. Wow, what a big song. Tim McGraw, Not a Moment Too Soon. We love that. Very good stuff. So coming up on July 17th, this is going to be so good. Lori Morgan and Blackhawk Live.

0: live in concert. Music on the Riverfront at the Amelia Earhart Festival. Yeah, that's on July 17th. Can't wait to see Lori Morgan. And tickets are just $25 in advance, which is a major bargain nowadays. 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

0: St. Joe's Q Country 92.7. Hey, it's Brad. Good morning. Happy Thursday. Maybe a little rain today. Cody Johnson's coming up, man. We got the fall on the way. That'll be cool. We'll play that. And your St. Joseph Post News, top of the hour, here on Q Country 92.7.
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5: St. Joseph Northsiders filled Lafayette High School for one last moment, gathering to hear the final bell before the building shifts into a middle school. Alumni, parents, and relatives of current students swapped memories of the Fighting Irish, a tradition reaching back to 1917. Under the St. Joseph School District reorganization, Lafayette students moved to Central or Benton based on boundary lines. Northwest Missouri State University has its next Vice President of Student Affairs. Dr. Bruce W. Skinner starts June 29th, succeeding interim leader Dr. Charlie Fay. President Dr. Lance Tatum cites Skinner's deep experience and expects a strong impact on campus life. Skinner arrives from Southeast Missouri State University and says Maryville's bond with the school drew him in. He holds an EDD from the University of Missouri. In Independence, students filed into the Harry S. Truman Library and Museum for a rare close look at 21 original National Archives documents, including handwritten revisions to the Bill of Rights. Teachers said the real thing makes history click. Museum staff kept a careful watch to protect the pages. Next stop, the Dwight D. Eisenhower Presidential Library, though some documents stay behind. For news online, check out StJosephPost.com.
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0: St. Joe's Q Country 92.7. Hey, it's Brad. Good morning. I know the big weekend is coming up, but it's too early to start mailing it in. Stop that. Yeah, really.
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0: St. Joe's Q Country 92.7. How about Ella Langley? That's Be Her from Dandelion. Outstanding. So, wow, a little bit of rain today, but I tell you, the weekend's looking fantastic. Weather's going to be great. Memorial Day weekend, outstanding. Monday, of course, the 25th is Memorial Day. Then on Wednesday, the 27th, that is the first St. Joseph Mustangs baseball game. Yeah, Phil Welch, Phil the Phil, baby. Let's get it on. As the Stangs defend their Mink League championship, which is awesome. They're taking on the Kansas City Monarchs on Wednesday night next week. And the thing is, if the game happens to get a little bit slow, there's always entertainment over there at Phil Welch, because you can look across the street there into the woods and see if you can spot a bobcat.
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7: Mostly cloudy, there is a chance of a shower or thunderstorm possible by mid to late afternoon with a high in the mid-60s. We'll have occasional rain or a thunderstorm late tonight. Low 55, then widespread showers on Friday. Temperatures running in the upper 60s to around 70. Rain again on Friday night. I'm meteorologist Ann Holliday.
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1: In St. Joseph, the public library is set to host True Crime Time, titled May is for Mummies, at the East Hills Branch with doors at 6 p.m. May 21. Forensic anthropologist Katie East will explain how ancient remains are examined using science, history, and forensic anthropology to determine how people died and what clues still speak across centuries. In Atchison, the Fleming Jackson Seaver American Legion Post 6 and Lieutenant Jared Fox Jackson VFW Post 1175 are set to honor fallen comrades with Memorial Day cemetery presentations. Both start at 8:30 a.m., moving site to site on tight travel windows. The VFW adds an 11 a.m. riverfront stop. A joint 11 a.m. tribute follows at Veterans Park. Arrive early. The pizza shop is back in Smithville, Missouri, and it's a comeback worth noting. After that late March fire at Smithville Plaza, sparked at a neighboring Chinese restaurant and spreading fast, the original location was lost for good. Now there's a fresh start at 14903 North US Highway 169, Suite 100. No injuries were reported, and customers can expect promotions, including a double stamp day. For news online, check out stjosephpost.com.
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0: St. Joe's Q Country 92.7. Hey, it's Brad. Good morning. Road closures due to flooding. That is the top story right over there at stjosephpost.com. Get the information you need to know before you go on what's happening out there with the roads. You know, I was seeing a lot of photographs and video of country roads in the Q Country Nation that are just not there. They're completely covered with water. You're not getting through. If you got a John boat, maybe you can swing on through there. But yeah, that's a problem. And we've been getting rain this morning, and we're going to get a little more rain as the morning progresses. It does feel pretty comfortable out there, 55 degrees in St. Joseph, and it was a reasonable bike ride to Studio Q, aside from the rain turning him into a soggy bottom boy.
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0: St. Joe's Q Country 92.7. Hey, it's Brad. Good morning. How y'all doing? Happy Thursday. So, yeah, raining right now in St. Joseph. And 55 degrees. The temperature's pretty decent. It's not going to warm up much from there. 61 for your overall high. Now, I promise it's going to be dry and warm this weekend. The weather's going to be great. But right now, it's just that pattern that we've been in. As I mentioned earlier, top story right over there at stjosephpost.com. Road closures due to flooding in the Q Country Nation. That's an issue. Get the information you need to know before you go. And speaking of going, a lot of y'all might be traveling for the holiday this weekend. Interesting stat here. Over half of all women say that they have to take their own pillow with them when they leave home. They got to take their own pillow. They can't use a hotel pillow or somebody else's. Got to have their own. On the other hand, when men leave town, they have to take their own deer jerky.
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2: Mostly cloudy, there is a chance of a shower or thunderstorm possible by mid to late afternoon with a high in the mid-60s. We'll have occasional rain or a thunderstorm late tonight, low 55. Then widespread showers on Friday, temperatures running in the upper 60s to around 70. Rain again on Friday night. I'm meteorologist Ann Holliday.
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4: St. Joseph Northsiders packed Lafayette High School for one last listen as the final bell chimed, a moment that landed hard. Alumni, parents, and relatives of current students swapped memories of a place that sent out fighting Irish alumni since 1917. Under the St. Joseph School District reorganization plan, Lafayette students shift to Central or Benton, depending on boundary lines. Northwest Missouri State University is set for a key change in student affairs. Dr. Bruce W. Skinner becomes Vice President of Student Affairs starting June 29th, replacing interim VP Dr. Charlie Fay. President Dr. Lance Tatum cites Skinner's deep experience. Skinner, formerly VP of Student Life at Southeast Missouri State University, says Maryville's bond with the school drew him. Skinner earned an EdD at the University of Missouri. In Independence, students at the Harry S. Truman Library and Museum got a close look at 21 original documents in a National Archives exhibit, including handwritten revisions to the Bill of Rights. Teachers say seeing the drafting marks in person sharpened history lessons. Staff kept a careful watch for preservation. The exhibit heads next to the Dwight D. Eisenhower Presidential Library, though some items won't go. For news online, check out StJosephPost.com.
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Hey, it's Brad. Good morning. Happy Thursday. Road closures due to flooding in the Q Country Nation. That is the top story right over there at stjosephpost.com. Get all the details before you go, because that is certainly an issue for some folks. No doubt about that. We've got some rain this morning.

0: morning, that rain's going to kind of continue. It's kind of a misty rain. It doesn't feel too bad, 55 degrees and 61 later on. It's not going to warm up very much today, but I promise by the weekend it will be warmer. It'll be dry. Nobody's going to be going skiing this weekend unless you got a full wetsuit because the water is going to be too doggone cold. So yesterday was the last day for Lafayette High School. Lots of hugs and lots of tears at the end of the day. I was most definitely thinking of you yesterday and this morning. The Fighting Irish might be gone, but never forgotten.
1: I just want to wake up every day.
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1: St. Joe's Q Country 92.7. Hey, it's Brad. Good morning. How y'all doing? Happy Thursday. Cashville's coming up at the top of the hour with the Comfort Center Pool Spa and Fireplace.
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10: St. Joe Q Country weather.
11: Mostly cloudy. There is a chance of a shower or thunderstorm possible by mid to late afternoon with a high in the mid-60s. We'll have occasional rain or a thunderstorm late tonight. Low 55. Then widespread showers on Friday. Temperatures running in the upper 60s to around 70. Rain again on Friday night. I'm meteorologist Ann Holiday.
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0: Citizen, the Fleming Jackson Seaver American Legion Post 6 and Lieutenant Jared Fox Jackson VFW Post 1175 prepare to honor fallen comrades for Memorial Day. Both groups begin cemetery visits at 8:30 a.m., moving on tight travel windows. The VFW follows with a riverfront presentation at 11. The American Legion closes with a joint program at Veterans Park at 11. Arrive early. MoDOT and the Buchanan County Sheriff's Office have shut down Missouri Highway 6 and Mitchell Street, east of St. Joseph, after high water on the Platte River. The gauge near Agency topped 27 feet 6 inches at 9:30 a.m. The Platte meets the 102 River north of US 36, and that highway could close fast. Check the MoDOT Traveler Information Map. 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

0: St. Joe's Q Country 92.7. Hey, it's Brad. Good morning. How y'all doing? Thanks for tuning in. So, yeah, closed roads in the Q Country Nation due to flooding. Get the information you need to know before you go right over there, top of the page at stjosephpost.com. We got that for you right there. So tomorrow we're going to kick off the all number ones Memorial Day weekend with Travis tomorrow afternoon. Yeah, this is going to be tons of fun. You're going to hear stuff you haven't heard in forever. All number ones all weekend long. Every single song you hear will be a number one record. And it's a hoot. We do this every year. And y'all love it. So what do we got? Top of the hour. We've got Cashville back again with the Comfort Center Pool Spa and Fireplace. 8:10 Nearly Impossible Trivia is coming up. We are packed. Oh, your official country music news is on. So more impressive numbers for Ella Langley. Not only did she win 7 ACM awards last weekend, she has the number one and the number two songs on Billboard's Hot 100 singles chart. That's the all genre chart. Ella Langley, number one and number two with Choosing Texas and Be Her. That's incredible.
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0: St. Joe's Q Country 92.7. Hey, it's Brad. Good morning. How y'all doing? Top of the hour. We're going to get it on. Cashville is back with the Comfort Center Pool, Spa, and Fireplace. When we give you that keyword, take it over to myqcountry.com and get it entered into the contest section for your chance to win the money and get qualified for that $500 grand prize. So here we are. I mean, we're on the threshold of the Memorial Day weekend. It's supposed to be the official kickoff of summer vacation. And what is it? It's 54 degrees and raining.
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3: Mostly cloudy, there is a chance of a shower or thunderstorm possible by mid to late afternoon with a high in the mid-60s. We'll have occasional rain or a thunderstorm late tonight, till low 55. Good widespread showers on Friday. Temperatures running in the upper 60s to around 70. Rain again on Friday night. I'm meteorologist Ann Holliday.
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1: St. Joseph Northsiders packed Lafayette High School for one last moment, the final bell, before the building shifts into a middle school. Alumni, parents, and families of current students swap stories, remembering a place tied to Fighting Irish graduates since 1917. Under the St. Joseph School District reorganization, Lafayette students moved to Central or Benton, depending on boundary lines. Northwest Missouri State University has picked Dr. Bruce W. Skinner as Vice President of Student Affairs with a June 29th start. He replaces interim Vice President Dr. Charlie Fay. President Dr. Lance Tatum says Skinner brings deep experience. Skinner, formerly Vice President of Student Life at Southeast Missouri State University, says Maryville's bond with the school drew him. He holds an EdD from the University of Missouri. Students at the Harry S. Truman Library and Museum in Independence got a rare, close look at 21 original documents in a National Archives exhibit, including handwritten revisions to the Bill of Rights. Teachers say seeing the drafting up close deepened understanding. Staff keep tight watch to preserve the papers. Next stop, the Dwight D. Eisenhower Presidential Library, though some items won't travel. For news online, check out stjosephpost.com.
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0: St. Joe's Q Country 92.7. Hey, it's Brad. Good morning. How y'all doing? That's Riley Green. Changed my mind. And aside from maybe Ella Langley, I don't think anybody's hotter right now than Riley Green. And probably Ella Langley. Hey, happy Thursday. So let's do the big contest. We're talking nearly impossible trivia. My number to call is 3879-927. And your question is a dandy. By the way, up for grabs, I've got this Baskin-Robbins gift card. Ooh, we got the Baskin-Robbins gift card up for grabs. That number to call again, 3879-927. Now your question. This is the number one tattoo design on Google. It's the number one tattoo design on Google. What do you think that is? Good luck.
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0: 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My first guess was the Chips Ahoy cookie. 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Come on.
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7: Mostly cloudy, there is a chance of a shower or thunderstorm possible by mid to late afternoon with a high in the mid-60s. We'll have occasional rain or a thunderstorm late tonight, a low 55. Then widespread showers on Friday. Temperatures running in the upper 60s to around 70. Rain again on Friday night. I'm meteorologist Ann Holliday.

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0: St. Joe's Q Country 92.7. Oh, your official country music news is on. So more impressive numbers for Ella Langley. Not only did she win 7 ACM awards last weekend, she has the number 1 and the number 2 songs on Billboard's Hot 100 singles chart. That's the all genre chart. Ella Langley number 1 and number 2 with Choosin' Texas and Be Her. That's incredible.
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0: St. Joe's Q Country 92.7. Hey, it's Brad. Good morning. I tell you what, Travis always does the honors. Tomorrow afternoon, he's going to kick off the all number ones Memorial Day weekend. Nothing but number one songs all weekend long. And this is tradition. And I was looking over the list of music yesterday. And you got to remember, I played all of these songs on the radio when they were new. In some cases, on vinyl. Seriously. Now, with that in mind, I'm looking through some of the songs on there. And there was one that I'm like going, what the heck is that? 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
13: Mostly cloudy, there is a chance of a shower or thunderstorm possible by mid to late afternoon with a high in the mid-60s. We'll have occasional rain or a thunderstorm late tonight, low 55. Then widespread showers on Friday, temperatures running in the upper 60s to around 70. Rain again on Friday night. I'm meteorologist Ann Holliday.

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Hey, it's Brad. Good morning. How y'all doing? My goodness, happy Thursday. Jordan Davis, great song. 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

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Hey, it's Brad. Good morning. How y'all doing? Happy Thursday. Morgan Wallen now on Q Country.

0: Toronto's Q Country 92.7. Hey, it's Brad. Good morning. Thanks for tuning in. Happy Thursday. So, yeah, we got more Cashville coming up. Billy, he's coming in. He'll make you famous. And, yeah, he's got more Cashville at noon with the Comfort Center Pool Spa and Fireplace. 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
1: Looks like you appreciate a good squeegee.
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1: Excellent corner work. Ooh, looks like one bug didn't get the memo.
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1: Okay, we are going full gladiator.
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0: Mainly cloudy conditions coming our way for today. Some isolated showers or a thunderstorm cropping up through the afternoon, with some additional rounds of showers and thunderstorms becoming likely tonight and for tomorrow. We're into the mid-60s for the high today, the overnight low mid-50s, and our Friday high upper 60s to near 70. Drier weather for the weekend. I'm meteorologist Jennifer Naramore.
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Hey, it's Brad. Good morning. Thanks so much for tuning in. My favorite new song. I love it. Luke Combs, Be By You on Q Country 92.7.

0: St. Joe's Q Country 92.7, Alan Jackson right there, man. I love it. Little Bitty. Cool stuff. Great throwback Thursday track for you. Wow, so many great concerts are coming up this summer. Morton Amphitheater down in Riverside. Man, that thing is just stacked with all the superstar big names. That's cool. John Foster, 2025 American Idol runner-up, is going to be at Missouri Theater in August. And then Music on the Riverfront at the Amelia Earhart Festival, July 17th. Black Hawk and Lori Morgan. That's going to be cool. We got details on all those concerts and more right over there. Check it out at myqcountry.com.
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0: 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Hey, it's Brad. Good morning. Thank you for tuning in, man. We appreciate you all. I got to get out of here. Billy's in next. He'll make you famous. 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
7: Mainly cloudy conditions coming our way for today. Some isolated showers or a thunderstorm cropping up through the afternoon, with some additional rounds of showers and thunderstorms becoming likely tonight and for tomorrow. We're into the mid-60s for the high today, the overnight low mid-50s, and our Friday high upper 60s to near 70. Drier weather for the weekend. I'm meteorologist Jennifer Naramore.

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Florida Georgia Line saying get your shine on this Thursday morning. It's Billy Rich getting you through the workday today. Hey, stick around. Corey Kent coming up this hour. Also, Dan and Shay, Bailey Zimmerman, Luke Bryan, and now Riley Green and Ella Langley.

Cody Johnson and Dirt Cheap here on St. Joe's Q Country 92.7. As we all know, there is nothing dirt cheap. Nothing at all. But the music. I'm giving it to you

0: Kent, Cole Wetzel, Rocky Mountain Low on St. Joe's, Q Country 92.7. 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

0: mainly cloudy conditions coming our way for today. Some isolated showers or a thunderstorm cropping up through the afternoon, with some additional rounds of showers and thunderstorms becoming likely tonight and for tomorrow. We're into the mid-60s for the high today, the overnight low mid-50s, and our Friday high upper 60s to near 70. Drier weather for the weekend. I'm meteorologist Jennifer Naramore.
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7: St. Joe Q Country Weather.
8: Mainly cloudy conditions coming our way for today. Some isolated showers or a thunderstorm cropping up through the afternoon, with some additional rounds of showers and thunderstorms becoming likely tonight and for tomorrow. We're into the mid-60s for the high today, the overnight low mid-50s, and our Friday high upper 60s to near 70. Drier weather for the weekend. I'm meteorologist Jennifer Naramore.
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2: Mainly cloudy conditions coming our way for today. Some isolated showers or a thunderstorm cropping up through the afternoon, with some additional rounds of showers and thunderstorms becoming likely tonight and for tomorrow. We're into the mid-60s for the high today, the overnight low mid-50s, and our Friday high upper 60s to near 70. Drier weather for the weekend. I'm meteorologist Jennifer Naramore.
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0: From his Chill of an Early Fall album, taking us back to June of 1991. That's a number one hit for, George Strait. You know me better than that. This hour's Q Country Classic on St. Joe's Q Country 92.7.
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0: Ella Langley and Be Her on St. Joe's Q Country 92.7. It's Billy Rich getting ready for today's edition of Smokin' Tunes at Noon. 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
2: St. Joe Q Country Weather.
3: Mainly cloudy conditions coming our way for today. Some isolated showers or a thunderstorm cropping up through the afternoon, with some additional rounds of showers and thunderstorms becoming likely tonight and for tomorrow. We're into the mid-60s for the high today, the overnight low mid-50s, and our Friday high upper 60s to near 70. Drier weather for the weekend. I'm meteorologist Jennifer Naramore.
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0: Dylan Scott, What He'll Never Have on St. Joe's Q Country 92.7 as we are in the midst of Smoking Tunes at Noon on a Thursday afternoon. One full hour of your requests, and we do this every Monday through Friday from 12 to 1. 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We'll jump right into them next during Smoking Tunes at Noon on St. Joe's Q Country 92.7.
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6: St. Joe, Q Country weather.
7: Mainly cloudy conditions coming our way for today. Some isolated showers or a thunderstorm cropping up through the afternoon, with some additional rounds of showers and thunderstorms becoming likely tonight and for tomorrow. We're into the mid-60s for the high today, the overnight low mid-50s, and our Friday high upper 60s to near 70. Drier weather for the weekend. I'm meteorologist Jennifer Naramore.
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0: Hey, this is Kenny Chesney. And this is my new song, Carry On. Carry on, carry on. It feels really good to have something so positive to give to the world.
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0: Parker McCollum, What Kind of Man, here on St. Joe's Q Country 92.7. It is Smokin' Tunes at Noon. Billy Rich playing your requests all hour long because, well, that's what I do every Monday through Friday from 12 to 1. And I've got a couple more we're going to get to, beginning with Florida Georgia Line next on St. Joe's Q Country 92.7.
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3: St. Joe, Q Country weather.
4: Mainly cloudy conditions coming our way for today. Some isolated showers or a thunderstorm cropping up through the afternoon, with some additional rounds of showers and thunderstorms becoming likely tonight and for tomorrow. We're into the mid-60s for the high today, the overnight low mid-50s, and our Friday high upper 60s to near 70. Drier weather for the weekend. I'm meteorologist Jennifer Naramore.
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Florida Georgia Line, sipping on some fires. We play one more request for you during Smoking Tunes at noon on this Thursday afternoon. Here's Morgan Wallen.

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Coming up, Jason Aldean, Thomas Rhett, and I'm going to give you both Luke boys back to back. Here's Luke Combs right now, sleepless in a hotel room.

home was a place to go. 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Before I have to knock that loud mouth out. I'm tired of talking, man. Y'all ain't listening. Them old

0: Thomas Rhett, Ain't a Bad Life on St. Joe's Q Country 92.7. Thomas, just one of the many coming to break in the brand new Morton Amphitheater in Riverside, doing it in style this year. He'll be there October 23rd. More recently, we'll see Dierks Bentley on stage June 13th. July 9th, we'll see Luke Bryan, Jason Aldean July 25th. A lot of great shows coming up. You can catch them all by going to the concert and events section at myqcountry.com.
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0: 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When others say no, AIS says yes.
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3: We're cruising on through the rest of today with some hit or miss shower and thunderstorm chances in place, with more activity rolling in tonight. Showers likely and a few thunderstorms at times for tomorrow. Today's high mid-60s, the overnight low mid-50s, and then our Friday high not too far from 70. Drier weather for the big holiday weekend. I'm meteorologist Jennifer Naramore.
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0: 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A number one hit for Brooks and Dunn, Boot Scootin' Boogie. 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

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Hang in there, work days on the backside anyway. Here's Shaboozy and Amen on St. Joe's Q Country.

0: Amen. That's Shaboozy here on St. Joe's Q Country 92.7. Welcome to the fun. It's Billy Rich on a Thursday afternoon with Kenny Chesney, Morgan Wallen, and more coming up.
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8: We're cruising on through the rest of today with some hit-or-miss shower and thunderstorm chances in place, with more activity rolling in tonight. Showers likely and a few thunderstorms at times for tomorrow. Today's high mid-60s, the overnight low mid-50s, and then our Friday high not too far from 70. Drier weather for the big holiday weekend. I'm meteorologist Jennifer Naramore.
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Kenny Chesney sipping on some beer in Mexico. That's Kenny shirtless, shoeless on a beach drinking something. What a life, right? Here's Morgan Wallen. I can't love you anymore on St. Joe's Q Country.

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1: 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Yeah. 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

Sam Hunt, Outskirts, here on St. Joe's Q Country 92.7. On the way, Max McNown, Chris Jansen, Blake Shelton, Jason Aldean, and now it's Luke Combs on St. Joe's Q Country.

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0: 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I've already given you one today. That means I've only got one left in my pocket, and I'll give that to you sometime tomorrow around 12 noon. And your final one today will be courtesy of Mr. Travis Dodge, who comes up here in just a little less than an hour. He will give you that probably around 4 o'clock this afternoon. Don't tell him that I told you, but yep, probably around 4 o'clock this afternoon. It's Cashville on St. Joe's Q Country 92.7.
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6: We're cruising on through the rest of today with some hit or miss shower and thunderstorm chances in place, with more activity rolling in tonight. Showers likely and a few thunderstorms at times for tomorrow. Today's high mid-60s, the overnight low mid-50s, and then our Friday high not too far from 70. Drier weather for the big holiday weekend. I'm meteorologist Jennifer Naramore.

0: Bailey Zimmerman, Rock and a Hard Place. It's Billy Rich, sitting comfy in the studio, having a good time hanging out with you this afternoon. Now it's Riley Green and Change My Mind on St. Joe's Q Country.
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Lady A, bartender. 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

0: Jason Aldean, Don't Tell on Me here on St. Joe's Q Country 92.7. About ready to wind down our time together. I'll squeeze a couple more tunes in for you coming up next, including Vincent Mason on St. Joe's Q Country 92.7.
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2: 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Yes! 40 even!
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3: We're cruising on through the rest of today with some hit or miss shower and thunderstorm chances in place, with more activity rolling in tonight. Showers likely and a few thunderstorms at times for tomorrow. Today's high mid-60s, the overnight low mid-50s, and then our Friday high not too far from 70. Drier weather for the big holiday weekend. I'm meteorologist Jennifer Naramore.
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St. Joe's Q Country 92.7. It's late afternoons with Travis Dodge. What things could you do around your house to prepare for summer? We'll run them down. Still to come on Q Country.

St. Joe's Q Country 92.7. It's Late Afternoons with Travis Dodge. Thank you so much for making us a part of your Thursday. What are some things you need to do to get your house prepped for summer? We'll delve into it. Time's ticking. Justin Moore now at Q Country.

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The devil went down to Georgia. He was looking for a soul to steal. He was in a bind because he was way behind, and he was willing to make a deal. When he came across this young man sawing on a fiddle and playing it hot, and the devil jumped up on a hickory stump and said, "Boy, let me tell you what. I guess you didn't know it, but I'm a fiddle player too. And if you'd care to take a dare, I'll make a bet with you. Now you play pretty good fiddle, boy, but give the devil his due. I bet a fiddle of gold against your soul, 'cause I think I'm better than you."

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Johnny said, "Devil, just come on back if you ever want to try again. 'Cause I told you once, you son of a gun.

0: St. Joe's Q Country 92.7 late afternoons with Travis Dodge. All right, so when do you believe the real start of summer is? Weigh in on our Facebook page. We'll let you know what a lot of people say. Still to come on Q Country and see how your idea of when summer really starts matches up.
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St. Joe's Q Country 92.7. It's late afternoons with Travis Dodge. When do you feel summer really starts? Well, people have weighed in on it. You can on our Facebook page as well. We'll tell you about it all after Lainey Wilson, Somewhere Over Laredo on Q Country.

0: St. Joe's Q Country 92.7. It's late afternoons with Travis Dodge. All right, so weigh in on our Facebook page if you're so inclined. A new survey says the average American says the real start for summer is today. Summer doesn't officially begin until Sunday, June 21st. But who doesn't want an extra month of summer, right? So when do you think that summer really starts? In your opinion, weigh in on our Facebook page.
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3: We're cruising on through the rest of today with some hit or miss shower and thunderstorm chances in place, with more activity rolling in tonight. Showers likely and a few thunderstorms at times for tomorrow. Today's high mid-60s, the overnight low mid-50s, and then our Friday high not too far from 70. Drier weather for the big holiday weekend. I'm meteorologist Jennifer Naramore.
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1: 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The Northwest Missouri Coalition for Roadway Safety is putting grant money on the table after 43 deaths in 2025, with 15 fatalities already reported this year. 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St. Joseph Public Library is lining up a sharp, unusual program, True Crime Time. May is for mummies at the East Hills branch. It starts at 6 p.m. May 21st. Forensic anthropologist Katie East will walk through how ancient remains are examined using history, science, and forensic methods to piece together how people died long ago. Hiawatha Parks and Recreation is set to rename Hiawatha Aquatic Park in honor of Susie McElroy, the longtime pool manager who served from 1996 through 2010. A dedication ceremony is scheduled for May 23rd with a ribbon cutting. The Hiawatha City Commission approved the change in November. McElroy died in 2012 after cancer. Find news online at stjosephpost.com.
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3: We're cruising on through the rest of today with some hit or miss shower and thunderstorm chances in place, with more activity rolling in tonight. Showers likely and a few thunderstorms at times for tomorrow. Today's high mid-60s, the overnight low mid-50s, and then our Friday high not too far from 70. Drier weather for the big holiday weekend. I'm meteorologist Jennifer Naramore.
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0: says Parker McCollum. We'll check in with him about that. Still to come.
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5: We're cruising on through the rest of today with some hit or miss shower and thunderstorm chances in place, with more activity rolling in tonight. Showers likely and a few thunderstorms at times for tomorrow. Today's high mid-60s, the overnight low mid-50s, and then our Friday high not too far from 70. Drier weather for the big holiday weekend. I'm meteorologist Jennifer Naramore.
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Take a left here, boy. 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Don't get distracted by that radio. I just rolled my eyes and I said,

0: St. Joe's Q Country 92.7. It's late afternoons with Travis Dodge. Parker McCollum, what does it feel like to be on stage performing in a major event like this past Sunday's Academy of Country Music Awards? Well, for Album of the Year winner Parker McCollum, it can be distracting.
1: I've performed several times at award shows, and every night that I've done it, I always stand out there, and I'm in my head while I'm singing. I'm like, that's Chris Stapleton, that's George Strait, that's Miranda Lambert, the GOATs. Sing with Leanne Womack, country music royalty on national television. And if I did it 7 nights a week for the rest of my life, I still don't think I would really feel like I belong with those people. So maybe just for a night, I do.
0: Just for a night. I think he belongs every night. I think he's okay.
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0: St. Joe's Q Country 92.7. It's late afternoons with Travis Dodge. 510 payoff on the way. 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
5: Elevated chances for rain and a few thunderstorms coming our way as the night goes on straight through Friday to better weather for the big holiday weekend. We'll see the wet weather tonight, a low mid-50s, and showers and a storm or two Friday, the high 70. Partly sunny on Saturday, the high mid to upper 70s. We're into the 80s Sunday and for Monday with dry weather. I'm Jennifer Naramore.
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Only three chances left to play and win with Cashville and, of course, get qualified for that grand prize of $500. 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
3: I'm Matt Pike. The St. Joseph Police Department joining other law enforcement agencies around the area as they prepare for an influx of visitors next month during the 2026 FIFA World Cup. St. Joseph Police Chief Paul Luster says he's also worked alongside Buchanan County Sheriff Bill Pewitt to ensure that law enforcement have adequate personnel on the streets and are visible to the public with the influx of visitors. Missouri ranks fifth in the nation for drug-related problems, according to a new Wallet Hub report. That report looked at factors including overdose deaths, opioid prescription drugs arrests, teen drug use, and access to treatment programs. The St. Joseph Mustangs offering local residents free tickets for one game in June following the completion of upgrades to Phil Welch Stadium. Mustangs announced on social media today the organization offering St. Joseph residents two free general admission tickets to the team's game Saturday, June 6th. And squirrel hunting season opens statewide in Missouri, running from this Saturday through February 15th. That's news. I'm Matt Pike. These stories and more are StJosephPost.com.
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5: Elevated chances for rain and a few thunderstorms coming our way as the night goes on straight through Friday to better weather for the big holiday weekend. We'll see the wet weather tonight, a low mid-50s, and showers and a storm or two Friday, the high 70. Partly sunny on Saturday, the high mid to upper 70s. We're into the 80s Sunday and for Monday with dry weather. I'm Jennifer Naramore.
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0: 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It's time for the 510 payoff.
1: 816-387-9927 to win today with the 510 payoff. A $20 Casey's gift card up for grabs for you to play and win with the 510 payoff. And we got a birthday boy in country music. So we're seeing if you know who that is. Yeah, happy birthday wishes go out to this man in country music who is 39 today. Yes. So, who is

celebrating a birthday today to win that $20 Casey's gift card. He is 39 today. Who is he? 816-387-9927 for the 510 payoff.

0: pour a birthday drink to this man in country music, St. Joe's Q Country 92.7. That is our 5-10 payoff question today. Trying to find out what man in country music is celebrating his 39th birthday today to make you a winner of that $20 Casey's gift card. Who do you think?
1: Cody Johnson.
0: It is Cody Johnson. Good job. Who's this?
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1: St. Joe's Q Country, 92.7 Birthday Boy, Cody Johnson, and Dirt Cheap. All right, I'm going to have to be really careful how I say this word. I'm just saying, I will. If you're like, why is he saying it like that? I got to be careful. I don't want it to be misconstrued as something else. All right, so I just want to prepare you for that. One of America's most iconic beers is officially heading into retirement as Wisconsin Brewing Company prepares to brew the very last batch of Schlitz. Using the brand's original 1948 recipe, the legendary Milwaukee beer, which once held the title of America's largest brewer, has had a wild history dating back to 1849 before struggling against rivals like Miller and Pabst, and eventually fading from popularity after a 2008 relaunch. Now, the final 80-barrel batch will be brewed this weekend in Verona, Wisconsin, and fans are able to pre-order bottles before they go on sale. That'll be in late June when they go on sale. For longtime beer lovers, the farewell's hitting especially hard with nostalgic memories pouring in online from people who grew up drinking it. I'm not going to say it again because I made it through without any problems. So, you know what I'm talking about. Or remember its pop culture ties to Laverne and Shirley.
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3: Elevated chances for rain and a few thunderstorms coming our way as the night goes on straight through Friday to better weather for the big holiday weekend. We'll see the wet weather tonight, a low mid-50s, and showers and a storm or two Friday, the high 70. Partly sunny on Saturday, the high mid to upper 70s. We're into the 80s Sunday and for Monday with dry weather. I'm Jennifer Naramore.
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Only three more chances to play and win with Cashville. And it all is tomorrow. It gets started at 8 a.m. during early mornings with Brad King, when he will have the first keyword of the day that you'll input in the contest section of my Q Country.

0: St. Joe's Q Country 92.7. It's late afternoons with Travis Dodge. How to avoid checked bag fees this summer if you're flying? Yeah, how could you maybe not have to pay a fee for something else? We'll get to it here on Q Country.
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0: St. Joe's Q Country 92.7. 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
7: Elevated chances for rain and a few thunderstorms coming our way as the night goes on straight through Friday to better weather for the big holiday weekend. We'll see the wet weather tonight, a low mid-50s, and showers and a storm or two Friday, the high 70. Partly sunny on Saturday, the high mid to upper 70s. We're into the 80s Sunday and for Monday with dry weather. I'm Jennifer Naramore.
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St. Joe's Q Country 92.7 late afternoons with Travis Dodge. The all number ones Memorial Day weekend gets started at 3 p.m. tomorrow here on Q Country. Unofficially starting summer with only official number one country hits all weekend long starting tomorrow at 3.

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seen a big Montana sky. Driven up and down the coast a few times. London, Paris, paradise. But ain't got much memory of the scenes, come to think I missed them all. And damn.

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Sad news from the racing world. Kyle Busch, two-time NASCAR Cup Series champion, has passed away at the age of 41 due to a serious illness. Not a lot of details, but 41 years of age, Kyle Busch passing away today. Corey Kent, Rocky Mountain Low, and co

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3: Elevated chances for rain and a few thunderstorms coming our way as the night goes on straight through Friday to better weather for the big holiday weekend. We'll see the wet weather tonight, to low mid-50s, and showers and a storm or two Friday, the high 70. Partly sunny on Saturday, the high mid to upper 70s. We're into the 80s Sunday and for Monday with dry weather. I'm Jennifer Naramore.
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0: 927. Good afternoons with Travis Dodge. Useless fact of the day coming your way in just a bit, as well as Jason Aldean, Jordan Davis, and Blake Shelton on Q Country.
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0: St. Joe's Q Country 92.7 Useless Fact of the Day. Did you know that America has more than 53,000 storage facilities? That's more than all the Starbucks, McDonald's, and Subways combined. The rest of the world only has 10,000 self-storage facilities, and America has 7 square feet of self-storage for every man, woman, and child living in the United States.
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2: Elevated chances for rain and a few thunderstorms coming our way as the night goes on straight through Friday to better weather for the big holiday weekend. We'll see the wet weather tonight, a low mid-50s, and showers and a storm or two Friday, the high 70. Partly sunny on Saturday, the high mid to upper 70s. We're into the 80s Sunday and for Monday with dry weather. I'm Jennifer Naramore.
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St. Joe's Q Country 92.7 late afternoons with Travis Dodge. The all number ones Memorial Day weekend gets started at 3 p.m. tomorrow here on Q Country. Unofficially starting summer with only official number one country hits all weekend long starting tomorrow at 3 right here.

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